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1: My options are bad, even though my tears have dried.

I was just actually like thinking about my $50, all I had to survive in Harlem. I was like, what's, you know, fuck you,

92.5 БНР Бургас. Early morning. There's a message on my phone. It's my mother saying, darling, please come home.

I was just actually like thinking about my $50, all I had to survive in Harlem. I was like, what's, you know, fuck you.

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We've been meeting here every day, and since this is our